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Welcome to the show. I appreciate you tuning in. Hey, it's Tuesday. We got some great music lined up for you all show long. You just heard a classic tune from 1975 from the late, great Donald Byrd, Falling Like Dominoes. Coming up this hour, we're going to hear from Tracy Mitchell. We got Rick Brown and Grant Giesman with a new tune. Michael Bublé on deck along with the latest from Steve Cole. I'm going to drop some George Duke on you. Later in the hour, T-Bone Walker, Althea Renee with that hot new tune. And we're going to hear from Nathan Mitchell and Kyle Schroeder. So it's time to get back to the music, because tonight, the city slows down just enough for us to enjoy the music. You're listening to the Tuesday edition of Easy After Dark. I'm your host, Eric Easy E Smooth. Up next is the latest from Niels, his rendition of Frankie Beverly and Maze's Joy and Pain. We are St. Louis's soundtrack to your evening. 88.7 The Sound.

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0: 88.7 The Sound, George Duke with Sugarloaf Mountain. Hey, if you missed it today at noon, I'm talking about the state of the arts with Nancy Kranzberg. Don't sweat it, because you can catch her tomorrow at 7 right before we get started, along with the full show Sunday mornings at 8:30. That's State of the Arts with Nancy Kranzberg, heard exclusively right here on 88.7 The Sound. Coming back after this break from a wonderful underwriter, we're going to hear from T-Bone Walker, Athea Renee, Eric Clapton, and we're going to hear also from Nathan Mitchell and Kyle Schroeder. 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

88.7 The Sound. Althea Renee with that hot tune. It's called El Fuego. Hey, we're going to keep the music flowing right along right now. I have for you Mr. Eric Clapton. This is called My Father's Eyes. This is your happy hour. Yeah, I'm pouring up some more smooth grooves for you, so make sure you stay tuned. We're 88.7 The Sound.

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88.7, The Sound, the lovely Miss Paula Atherton with her latest is called Right on Time. Before that, Thelonious Monk with Round Midnight. Coming up this hour, we're going to hear from Warren Hill, the latest from the lovely, lovely Miss Mesa. Also, we're going to hear from Eric Darius, who's got a new one out. Later in the hour, Boney James, Third Force, classic tune by request from Miles Davis from 1956, and we got that new one from Greg Manning featuring Kirk Whalum. So let's get back to the music right now. Here is Everything But a Girl. The name of this tune is Meet Me in the Morning, bringing a little peace to the loo, right into your home for the evening. It's where St. Louis slows down. 88.7, The Sound.

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0: 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The late great St. Louis and blues singer Miss Kim Massey and the Solid Cinders with Down in the Basement. Hey, I gotta take a fast break, but I'm coming back with more great, great music. 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

88.7, The Sound, Third Force, with Time for Wonderful. We're going to keep this music going right along. Here is, from 1956 by request, Miles Davis with Blues for Paolo. Your home for the evening. It's easy after dark. One city, one soundtrack, my people.

88.7 The Sound, the latest from my cat Judah Seeley. It's called Gravitate. Before that, Horse Silver from 1965, the Cape Verdean Blues. This hour coming up, we're going to hear from my girl, the lovely Miss Lindsay Webster, with her latest. We got Pamela Williams with a brand new tune. Yes, One Bad Lady. Also, we're going to hear the latest from Chris Standring and my cat Patrick Lamb, along with some Fish Belly Black. Yep, I got some good music lined up for you this hour. So let's get back to it, my peeps. Here is the Philosophers with Impressions. Thank you for tuning in. The Sound that brings all of us together. 88.7 The Sound.

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0: 88.7, The Sound, 480 East with Shakedown. Hey, I got to take another fast break, but before I do, don't forget to tune in every Friday at noon for the St. Louis Music Minute with Mr. Joe Mancuso. Yep, my cat Joe. 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The Sound. Coming back after this break with some Fishbelly Black, the latest from Chris Standring and my cat Patrick Lamb. 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

88.7. The sound, the latest from Chris Standring, called All the Good Times. We're going to keep the music going, my peeps. Right now, here's one of my heroes. It's Gil Scott-Heron. It's called All That Jazz. Easy nights begin and end here. 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

88.7, the sound, the lovely, the one and only Miss Reagan Whiteside with In Love Reimagined. As you guys know, she's also a fellow broadcaster. Yeah, she does a jazz show on the weekends in Atlanta, yeah, jazz station there. Shout out to Reagan Whiteside. Before that, we also heard from Jonathan Butler with Sarah, Sarah. Coming up this hour, my people, we are going to hear from Kim Waters. New music from Freddie Fox, Shelby Brown, Alex Crown. We got Nancy Harms on deck, some Down to the Bone, along with a little bit of Gino Rosario. So let's get back to the music, shall we? Right now, it's a classic tune from 1981 that Gino Vannelli. This is Living Inside Myself. Tonight's soundtrack has your name on it. The night is calling you. Let's answer with this great music. 88.7, the sound.

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Hey, don't forget to tune in every Friday night from 7 to 10 for the Friday Night Jazz Jam, featuring some of St. Louis's top DJs spinning a wide variety of music, from jazz to R&B to light hip-hop to world beat, funk and beyond. 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Here's Shelby Brown with the latest. It's called Sunlight. 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

88.7 The Sound, the latest from Alex Crown called Golden Haze. I'm going to keep the music going right along. Here is Nancy Harms. This is called Mood Indigo. The music only gets better as we go.

88.7 The Sound, the latest from Embassy, called Drive Time. Before that, Jamiroquai with Tallulah. Coming up this hour, by request, we're going to hear a little bit of Sade. I got my cat, Marcus Anderson, with his latest, that hot tune from Sack Squash. We got some George Benson on deck for you as well. Rick Brown, jazz, funk, soul. Later, we got that brand new one from Randy Brecker. So let's get back to the music with Nathan Jatko. This is called Catch. We appreciate you tuning in and your support of this community radio. 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

0: One of the things I really love about this format of music, it is the perfect soundtrack for a workday. You can put it on in the background and it's smooth without being sleepy, and it doesn't really distract from whatever you're doing in the day. As we like to say, it's hot on the bottom and cool on the top. This is Craig Dobbin of Third Force, and I'd like to thank you for supporting this Heritage St. Louis radio station. 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

88.7 The Sound, the latest from Sack Squash, is called Sold Out. We're going to keep the music flowing right along. Here's George Benson with Feel Like Making Love. Welcome to the soundtrack of the Gateway City. 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

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Hey, my time is up. 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And yes, we do get the messages. We want to hear from you. Let us know what you think about the station. Everything. 618-650-4887. Also, you business owners, we need underwriters. Give Robin Boyce a call. She'll show you how to get out in the community and on these airwaves. 618-650-2941. Hey, I had a great time bringing this music to you. Tuesday nights sound a little sweeter when we share them together. I'll see you tomorrow. Same chill time, same chill channel. Until next time, stay smooth, stay soulful, but most of all, stay easy after dark. I got Randy Brecker's new one coming up called Hot Sauce. We are the place where you chillax and your soundtrack. 88.7 The Sound. I am Eric Easy E, and I am out. Peace.

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1: Hey, this is Dave Koz, and one of the reasons why I love this format of radio so much, the artists. 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People like George Benson, David Sanborn, and Bob James, and Joe Sample, and Grover Washington Jr. I could go on and on. 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

0: Hi, this is saxophonist Andy Snitzer. 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

0: Hey, I'm Dave Koz, and this week our Masters of Music series continues with a celebration of the rich musical legacy of the great David Sanborn. We'll hear from those he influenced most and feature some inspirational moments from David Sanborn from our archives. 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

That was Eric Darius with Maputo Nights, some of his latest music there. Kyle Eastwood at the top of this 6 o'clock hour with Leave It, as I am your host Oliver here on WSIE 88.7 The Sound, your NPR music station, playing all of your favorite jazz, smooth jazz, blues, and easy R&B for you this morning until 10 o'clock. That is I, as David Benoit, coming up here in this first set on my morning, followed by Jalen Naganda, Gerald Albright, and Third Force, with a lot more to come. Hope you're staying warm and safe from all this hot and scary summer air. Groove Frequencies is going to kick off your morning here and now. The Beauty of Love.

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Third Force there. That was their track Time for Wonderful on WSIE. Rounding out that set of music, it did as Gerald Albright also you heard with Creepin', Doctrine of Love by Jalen Naganda, and David Benoit with Rejoice. 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
1: Hi, this is Nancy Kranzberg, and I hope that you'll join me throughout the week and every Sunday morning at 8:30 for my program, State of the Arts with Nancy Kranzberg. 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

It is WSIE 88.7 The Sound, as we just wrapped up Judah Seeley's 2026 single Gravitate, one of a few singles released by Judah earlier this year. Wes Montgomery was before that one with Road Song, as we've got a few more here to round out this 6 o'clock hour. Christian McBride Big Band and Jose James, followed by Gary Honor and Chili Minucci to close out this hour, but Miles Davis, it's going to be up for you here and now. Give It Up is the track. It's WSIE.

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just got done listening to the latest from Pamela Williams, her single Meet Me in Malibu, as the Pamathini Group kicked off this hour with their track Chris, going back to 85 on that one, as I'm your host Oliver here in my second hour of the morning, as we're just past 7:07 here, as I've got another set of music coming your way after these messages. Kirk Whalum is going to play, Dee Brown, Natalie Cole, and Chris Standring with a lot more in the next set, but now you are going to hear themes from 6G. It is the St. Louis dynamic music group Moe All-Stars. 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

0: 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We'll hear from those he influenced most and feature some inspirational moments from David Sanborn from our archives. Be here this weekend as we celebrate David Sanborn on the Dave Koz Radio Show. 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

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You also heard Natalie Cole with Almost Like Being in Love, Dee Brown with Summer Cruise, and Ascension by Kirk Whalum, as I'd like to tell you that the 2026 WSIE Music Series continues this Saturday, July 25th, from 7 to 9 p.m. as the Hard Bop Messengers return to Herald Square Outdoor Amphitheater at the Press House in Collinsville, presenting a jazzy tribute to the Summer of Love with the music of 1967. A suggested donation of $10 per entrant will go to benefit WSIE. As we get you back to the music, Concrete Jungle by Down to the Bone.

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You just wrapped up listening to the latest release by Reagan Whiteside. It was titled In Love Reimagined. As you also heard, Stanley Jordan, The Lady in My Life. And before this hour wraps, Mo Horns is going to give you another one from this year. Harold Melvin and the Blue Notes are going to close out this hour. But right now, how about some Gil Scott-Heron, Lady Day, and John Coltrane, WSIE.

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That was Shelby Brown with Sunlight, that one coming off of his latest album, Gravity, as Brian Culberson was before that one with Something About Love to kick off this 8 o'clock hour here, as I'm your host Oliver here until 10 o'clock, keeping with the sound and all the jazz, smooth jazz, blues, and easy R&B that you're hearing each and every week, including some tracks here by Jackie McLean, Demetrius Neighbors, followed by Eric Clapton and B.B. King, and then some Alex Crown, all that coming up after this set of messages that will follow. This track by George Benson, it is Hip and the Hop, WSIE 88.7, The Sound.

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Some Alex Crown for you there, as that was his most recent single titled Golden Haze, as it wrapped up that set of music where you also heard Eric Clapton and B.B. King with Riding with the King, Demetrius Neighbors with Chosen, and the sweet love of mine, Jackie McLean. 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As here and now, we'll keep it local with the Ryan Marquez Trio. 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

Keeping the vibes rolling here on the sound. That was Embassy with their track Drive Time, came out last month. As you also heard, some Boney James and October London here on the sound. All I Want Is You, that was the track. And before this hour wraps, Cindy Bradley as well as George Howard are going to be the artists that play. But for now, Mac the Knife is the track. Nicholas Payton and Dr. John, WSIE.

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Some great sax vibes there to roll the sound over into the 9 o'clock hour, as that was Saxquatch with Sold Out. You also heard Maxine Hardcastle, A Horse With No Name, at the top of this hour to get it going, as I'm your host, Oliver. One more hour with me on the sound before Robin Boyce takes over for me at 10, but you're going to hear more songs with me before then, as I've got Paul Taylor, The Sacred Souls, followed by Oscar Peterson and some jazz funk soul following that. Of course, a lot more after that, but for right now, we'll keep it local here with the St. Louis acclaimed musician Marvin Cockrell leading Focus as well, as this is BLT on the sound.

0: Hey, I'm Dave Koz, and this week our Masters of Music series continues with a celebration of the rich musical legacy of the great David Sanborn. We'll hear from those he influenced most and feature some inspirational moments from David Sanborn from our archives. Be here this weekend as we celebrate David Sanborn on the Dave Koz Radio Show. 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

Jazz, funk, soul, bringing you Simpatico there to round out that set. That also had Oscar Peterson, In a Mellow Tone, Any Old Fool by The Sacred Souls, and Paul Taylor bringing you And Now This, as here on The Sound, wherever you may be listening, from your car radio to your favorite chair, it is WSIE, and if it's part of your day, then help keep the music playing over at WSIE.com/support to give today, WSIE.com/support. 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

How about that groove, as you just heard Kevin Jackson with Groove to This, as it's 88.7 The Sound. You also heard Marcus Johnson with The Neck Factor before that one, as Felicia Ray, Heather Newman, and Les Sabler are going to close out this 9 o'clock hour, but The Sound will keep on rolling after that. But in the meantime, my final break of the morning has approached, so Gino Rosaria and Jason Jackson will take you out here. Take It Uptown. It is WSIE.

That's Devon Gilfellian with Moonflower here on 88.7 The Sound. Hi, I'm Robin Boyce, and happy Wednesday to you. We kicked everything off with 480 East. We are your NPR music station, WSIE St. Louis. 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

0: Here is Tim Cunningham with that song called Smile here on 88.7 The Sound. And of course, when we hear him and that saxophone, we definitely want to smile. Hi, this is Robin Boyce, and we kick that set off with Huge Groove with Shellaxin'. Nicole Henry with Everything Is Fine. Nicole will be here this November for a celebration and the annual fundraiser for the community Women Against Hardship. We also had Gotta with I Could, and the Womack Sisters with Chauffeur. This rhythm, this vibe, it's here because of you, so keep it going. Please go to WSIE.com/support and give today. I just talked to a really awesome person who gives to the radio station, just as sweet as she could be. And we appreciate her. We appreciate you and those who have given already. Thank you so much. We've got some Joe Sample and Walter Chapman coming up next right here on 88.7 The Sound.
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Sounding so good there. That's the TNR Collective with Go Getter here on 88.7 The Sound. We kicked everything off with Michael Franks. This is Robin Boyce. We are your NPR music station, WSIE St. Louis. 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
1: L is for the way you look at me. 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

0: There with Knock on Wood. Yeah, that sounds so good right there. We kicked everything off in this set with Lamech and Ryan Lavalette with Groove Central. We have some Rick Braun along with Grant Geisman with Doing Everything With You. Nat King Cole with L-O-V-E. Funky Boy with Life Sign. 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
3: Exactly how you hear.

Yeah, that's called Oomph by Down to the Bone here on 88.7 The Sound. Didn't that sound good? Yes, it did. The second annual Jazz in the Sanctuary is taking place where blues and jazz meets stained glass. It's called Jazz, Blues, and the Church, a Community Conversation, and it's going to happen on August 1st. At the St. Peter's United Church of Christ. Now, that's at 1425 Stein Road in Ferguson, Missouri. There'll be discussion on the intersections of faith, culture, history, and America's original music. And guess what? Our own Tracy J will be one of the panelists. Now, that's the second annual Jazz in the Sanctuary taking place on August 1st. 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

That's Lawson Rollins right there with Sunset Glow here on 88.7 The Sound. High on Robin Boys. We kicked everything off on this happy Wednesday with Foreplay, and that song is called Still the One. We are your NPR music station, WSIE, St. Louis. 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

0: Yeah, that's Mark Harris II right there. Homeboy, kicking it with Cold Summer. Well, it hadn't been too cold out here, has it? Woohoo! Yeah, it's been pretty steamy. We were at Music at the Intersection this past weekend, and oh my goodness, it was pretty hot. It was the warmth. The festival was absolutely fantastic, but, you know, the heat was just a little, it was heating, okay? We kicked off this whole set with a Native Vibe, and they brought us Much Later. Mesa with Street Life, George Benson with Medicine Man, and Lynn Roundtree with Flow. Now, you know, it's easy to think that somebody else is going to support this station. 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They were wondering how we were doing, what was going on, and how they can continue to support us. 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Seriously, that's what it's all about. 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We've got some David Sanborn and who else? 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

That's Steve Oliver there, along with Peter White with Dancing in the Sand here on 88.7 The Sound. We've got the DeJuan Dillon Colon Cancer Foundation. Their 16th annual Back to School Resource Fair is happening on August 9th. My girl Buffy Dillon is always out there in the community making it happen. A really special lady. This resource fair is going to take place August 9th from 12 to 3 p.m. out at the North County Recreation Complex. What they call it, the Recplex. More info at 314-643-9145. 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

That's Pieces of a Dream right there with Heading Out here on 88.7 The Sound. Hi, I'm Robin Boyce. We kicked everything off with Paul Jackson Jr. We are your NPR music station, WSIE St. Louis. Here's Jim Manley on 88.7 The Sound.

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0: That's Greg Chambers right there with LA Sunset here on 88.7 The Sound, and also some beautiful sunsets in Los Angeles. Sunrises and sunset in LA is just absolutely fabulous, especially during the winter months. It's so beautiful. We kicked everything off at the top of this set with Marc Anthoine's Palm Springs, Lindsay Webster with What Is Meant to Be, Paul Desmond with Just Squeeze Me, and Nicholas Cole with Green Light. You know, community radio only works when the community shows up, so let's show up for each other. 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We're keeping you guys going. 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

That's Kim right there, along with Boney James with Give My Love here on 88.7 The Sound. 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Now, this is a fundraiser for the National Black Radio Hall of Fame as well. We're going to be doing a tribute to the late Doug Easton. Y'all remember him. He used to say, "Hiya, baby," when he was on the radio station back in the day. So it's going to be a really exciting event with lots of people coming out. Radio DJs from back in the day and announcers are going to be showing up. We're going to do a big red carpet treatment and everything. 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

That's Mindy Hebert right there with Falling in Love here on 88.7 The Sound. Hi, I'm Robin Boyce. We kicked that happy Wednesday off with Chris Standring at the top of the hour. We are your NPR music station, WSIE St. Louis. 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

0: Yeah, that spaceship right there with Beyond Impossible here on 88.7 The Sound. You never know what you will get a chance to hear on WSIE. We kicked everything off with Kevin Jackson's Druid Hill Park. Freddie Fox with Grateful. Greg Adams with Roadhouse. And Adrian Crutchfield with Hypnotic. 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

That's Curtis McCain right there with Oceanside here on 88.7 The Sound. Sounds so good. I miss those sounds. The East St. Louis Historical Society invites the community to join them Saturday, August 15th for the legacy of the 1886 Lincoln School Museum, a parade of stars. This will be held from 1 till 5 p.m. at the SIUE East St. Louis campus. More info at esthistoricalsociety.org. 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

This is St. Louis's home for great jazz, smooth jazz, blues, easy R&B, and so much more right here at WSIE with Ollie Silk on the keys. That is called Yes, Sir. And before that, it was Russ Freeman and his Rippingtons with Summer Lovers. I'm Jason Church in with you on this Wednesday afternoon, and still to come, we've got Michael Bublé coming up. Also, the new one from Marcus Anderson, some Keiko Matsui, Kayla Waters, and Mr. Dave Koz on the way as well. Right now, here is one from Tonina. This is a regional artist we'd had in St. Louis for quite some time. She's actually moved on. I believe she's in California now. But she tours all over the world. Here's Tonina right now with Fuji on WSIE 88.7 The Sound, St. Louis's NPR music station.

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0: WSIE 88.7 The Sound with Mr. Dave Koz there on the saxophone. That is You Make Me Smile. Also, before that, we heard Kayla Waters with Bountiful, Michael Bublé back there on the vocals, Me and Mrs. Jones. We also heard the new one from Marcus Anderson called Grounded, and we started that set out with Keiko Matsui, who incidentally is going to be here later this year at City Winery St. Louis. That was Keiko Matsui with Black Lion. What we do here at WSIE is not guaranteed. 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Coming up, we've got Huge Groove's new one and also Bob James, a classic from him. 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

That's the first new music from that guy in quite some time. From this year, brand new music from Huge Groove that was called The Phoenix. And before that, we heard Bob James on the keys from 1976 with Westchester Lady. Tune in every Saturday morning from 9 until 10 for the Financial Cafe with Larry Lexo and his crew for sound financial information. It's on every Saturday morning on WSIE 88.7, The Sound. We've got Michael J. Thomas coming up and a little Isaac Hayes on tap as well. But first, here's Grant Geisman on the guitar with Gypsies on WSIE.

That's a new tune from Gabriel Marcastle back on the horn. That one's called Swizzle Stick. And before that, we heard Down to the Bone from their 1999 release, The Urban Grooves. The album, too, that was The Zodiac. I'm Jason Church. Glad to have you alongside with me on this Wednesday afternoon. We're going to keep you company with a great mix of music, including Gil Scott-Heron coming up. Also, we'll hear from Jesse Cook doing that flamenco guitar. Also, Will Downing's new one, Niels, and the late, great Montez Coleman from here in St. Louis. All of that coming up. Right now, here's 480 East. This is gonna be all right. On WSIE 88.7 The Sound, we are St. Louis's NPR music station.

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0: WSIE 88.7 The Sound. Miss that guy. That is Montez Coleman there on the drums with Peaceful Journey, wrapping up that long set of music. Before that, we also heard from Niels on the guitar with his cover of Frankie Beverly and May's Joy and Pain. Gil Scott-Heron did Pieces of a Man. We also heard Will Donato back there with Forever Lasting. And we started out that set with some great flamenco guitar work from Jesse Cook. That was Tempest. 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We've got the latest from Steve Cole coming up in just a few moments, and also Mesa's going to kick things off in about a minute on WSIE. 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

Get your break from the noise right here on WSIE 88.7 The Sound with Steve Cole and his new one called Knockout. Before that, we also heard Mesa on the vocals. That was her first big single from back in 2002 when she first went solo. That was Friendly Pressure. 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And those last three methods there, the online methods, you can listen to us anywhere in the world. So if you've got some friends or family that are outside of the St. Louis region and you think they would love this great mix of music, make sure you let them know that WSIE is where it's at. I'm going to get you back to the tunes. We've got Greg Manning on the way featuring Kirk Whalum. But first, here's Nat King Cole with a classic from him. It's Walking My Baby Back Home on WSIE.

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That lady right there was in town recently, and I heard she put on a great show over there at Cedar Lake Cellars out in Wright City, Missouri, talking about Althea Renee there on the flute with El Fuego. That's her brand new song. And before that, we heard Lynn Roundtree on the horn with Release. I'm Jason Church. Good Wednesday afternoon to you. I've got some more great music lined up, so we're going to get right back to it. We've got Paula Atherton's new one coming up, also Miles Davis, Pieces of a Dream, Deepak Thetu, and Eric Clapton joins forces with J.J. Cale. All of that on the way. Right now, here's Todd Mosby on the guitar from 2020. This is called Blue Horizons on WSIE 88.7 The Sound, St. Louis's NPR Music Station.

0: Hey, this is Ron Pedley from Combo, and I just want to take a minute to give a big shout out to WSIE 88.7, The Sound. 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

0: WSIE 88.7 The Sound. A great team up there from Eric Clapton and J.J. Cale doing a J.J. Cale original, Any Way the Wind Blows. Also, before that, we heard Paula Atherton with her new one, Right on Time. Miles Davis back there on the horn with Nefertiti. Also, Deepak Thetu on deck. And we started that set out with Pieces of a Dream from 1997. That was Nikki's Smile. You know, community radio only works when the community shows up. It's a symbiotic relationship between us and you, our wonderful listeners, because you love this music, we love this music, we want to make sure that it continues, but the only way we can do that is by way of your support and the support of our wonderful business partners out there as well, the underwriters. 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And if you'd rather, you can also make a check out and send it in the mail. 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It's the way that we can make sure that this place keeps moving forward and keeps playing this awesome music. Coming up, we've got Eric Darius with his new one and also Ramsey Lewis on the way, too. That all starts in about a minute on WSIE. 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The History Clubhouse is a place where kids can learn about the history of the city that's all around them. 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Each section of the gallery explores a different era of the history of the St. Louis region, from Cahokia to the World's Fair. 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

with his new smash hit called Maputo Nights. That is Eric Darius on the saxophone here at WSIE. And before that, it was Ramsey Lewis from 1966 with Wade in the Water. And that particular tune actually features Maurice White on drums, of course, of Earth, Wind, and Fire fame. The 2026 WSIE Music Series continues this Saturday, July 25th from 7 until 9 p.m. as the Hard Bop Messengers return to Herald Square Outdoor Amphitheater at the Press House in Collinsville. They're presenting a jazzy tribute to the Summer of Love with the music of 1967. 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So make sure to bring your lawn chair out and join us this Saturday, July 25th from 7 until 9 p.m., for a night filled with classics from 1967, The Summer of Love, courtesy of the Hard Bop Messengers. We're going to get you back to the music. We've got Brian Culbertson and Eric Marienthal on the way, but first here is Harry Connick Jr. from 1994. It's I Could Only Whisper Your Name on WSIE.

I got to tell you what, that whole new album from Third Force, unbelievably good. That's their latest single from their new album. That one's called Time for Wonderful. And before that, we heard Vincent Ngala on the saxophone from 2021. That was Riding the Wave. I'm Jason Church in with you. Good Wednesday afternoon. I hope you're having a nice journey home or wherever you might be headed at this point. We're going to keep you company with another hour filled with great music. We've got Greg Kourakos coming up, also the new one from Love Tempo, a little acid jazz from Count Basic, also Judah Seeley, and from right here in St. Louis, J.D. Hughes and The Fuse. That's all coming up in the next half hour. Right now, here's Boney James and Rick Braun teaming up from 2024. This is Sugar on WSIE 88.7 The Sound, St. Louis's NPR music station.

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0: Yeah, St. Louis band there, J.D. Hughes and the Fuse. That is called Dance. J.D. Hughes, of course, a part of the band Any Major Dudes as well. They do a great Steely Dan tribute. Before that, we heard from Judah Seeley on the saxophone with Gravitate, also Greg Garukas with Your Sweet Smile, Love Tempo's new one, Never the Same, and we started that set out with Count Basic and On the Move. Jazz, smooth jazz, blues, easy R&B, soul, world music, funk, and you. 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We've got the new one from Pamela Williams, The Saxtress. That's coming up. Also, Jeff Golub on the way. That all starts in about a minute on WSIE.
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WSIE 88.7 The Sound, the Saxtress, Pamela Williams there with her new one called Meet Me in Malibu. And before that, it was Jeff Golub on the guitar with Drop Top. You can get the latest about what's happening around the SIUE community on the SIUE Beat with your host, Dean Kevin Leonard from the College of Arts and Sciences. That airs every Sunday morning at 9 right here on WSIE 88.7 The Sound. It's about time for me to get out of here. Coming up next, it's Easy After Dark. He's got you covered from 7 until midnight with the best mix of music in St. Louis. I feel that way, and I hope you do too. I'm going to leave you with the new one from Hubert Eves IV, also some Greg Adams coming up. But first, here is Nina Simone. I ain't got no, I got life. On WSIE 88.7 The Sound, I'll talk with you tomorrow.

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2: Well, hello, everybody, and hello to our very special guest, Judge Judy Draper. Hi, Judy.
3: Hello, how are you?
2: Okay, now she's a different Judge Judy than we're used to, but she's actually the honorary consulate to the Republic of Korea. And I met Judge Judy Draper the other night. They had a talk about the Korean Cultural Center that hopefully will come to pass in a few years. And the architect, Sung Ho Kim, showed pictures. Anyway, I met Judge Judy and I thought she was terrific. And I said, Cultural Center, you'd fit right in to my little talk show here. So tell the folks listening, if you wouldn't mind, Judge Judy, you're just a little brief how you came to this country. I love the early years and what happened.
3: All right. Thank you very much, Nancy, for this opportunity. I was born in Seoul, Korea, during the Korean War cleanup, and came here when I was about 6 or 7 years old, and lived all over the country, California, Colorado, North Carolina, and then ended up in law school. And my husband is from St. Louis. We moved to St. Louis and was appointed a judge in 2004. I recently retired. And during that time, the Republic of Korea did a documentary of my life and appointed me honorary consul for the Republic of Korea to be a bridge for and between Korea and Missouri.
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